Did you know that Specsavers opticians and audiologists own their stores? So your care is their business. Find out more online.

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1: 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And now, the news.
2: From the Sky News Centre at 2. Number 10's declined to comment on reports Andy Burnham exchanged messages with someone pretending to be a senior Trump official. It's understood the Prime Minister thought he was corresponding with White House Chief of Staff Susie Wiles. Our political correspondent Amanda Acas has the latest.
3: That conversation only happened via messaging. It wasn't a phone conversation. We're told that no messages of significance were exchanged, and as soon as the Prime Minister became suspicious, it was

If they could do that for me for a minute and let me talk. We have some very special musicians on the stage tonight, so as I go around, I say their names, but I know that a lot of you recognize who they are. And I just want to remind you that this is our very first time doing this show. Brand new music, brand new musicians with me, stage and setting. And I want to come out and get familiar with you and say hello, okay? It's my favorite part, okay? I'm going to have to wiggle in there, huh? Okay. Oh, I don't know where I'm going to go yet, but I... Someday you'll come along and you'll dry all my tears.

bit of status quo there to get the show going. Sorry, I couldn't resist that. Had me air guitar here in the studio, rocking about I was. Anyway, I hope I find you well. Hope you're doing not too bad. Yeah, sorry about that. I just fancy a bit of status quo. Anyway, Chris here with you on the hospital broadcasting service for the next hour, 7 till 8. And thank you very much indeed there to Margaret with her Motown tunes. Enjoyed that. So, yeah, I'm here for the next hour. I've got my usual bits and bobs for us. A couple of brain teasers coming up. We'll do one of those in the next 10 minutes or so. And then, of course, time goes by. At about 8:30, I've picked a couple of tracks for us. And I've got some clues for you, so don't worry too much. And I have a little guess on the air. So, yeah, that's all coming up here on the show. Let's have some Willie Nelson, shall we? This is from 1984.

0: kaleidoscope, give it a turn.
1: Yes, indeed, we're going to give that kaleidoscope another turn, and let's see where we're off to this time. Okie dokie, all aboard. This time, it's songs about trains. Oh yes, woo-woo, and all that. Anyway, we don't need to go anywhere. Just you lie back or sit back and enjoy these train songs. We'll hear from Rusty Draper with Freight Train. Before that, we'll have the Monkees with Last Train to Clarksville. But first up, here's Johnny Duncan and the Bluegrass Boys with Last Train to San Fernando.

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The benefits of being smoke-free start immediately. Or you can contact us by calling 0141 451 6112.